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Columbia's Rock. It's Fox 102.3. We got news outside the box coming up after Bad Company, where we're going to be talking about convicted murderers. One wants one thing and the other one wants another. It's kind of funky and funny at the same time. I'll tell you about it coming up.

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2: So we're going to be talking about some convicted murderers. One wants one thing and the other one wants something completely different. Let's talk about the convicted murderer believed to be the longest serving inmate in the U.S. history. Has just died months before his 102nd birthday after escaping the death penalty eight times. Francis Clifford Smith was just 25 when he was first sentenced to death for gunning down a night watchman during an attempted robbery on July 23rd back in 1949. Man. Over the next 76 years, he was supposed to have his last meal eight different occasions, but was spared from the electric chair each time. But not everyone is like Mr. Smith, where he doesn't want to die. A Florida sicko laughed in court on Wednesday as he pled guilty to luring a 16-year-old girl to his home and then killing her and dismembering her body. That's right. He's seeking the death penalty for himself. That's right. The murderer said life or death is a lose-lose. Then chuckled and said, I would rather have lesser time than spend the next 53 years of my life behind bars. Gotta hand it to him. Give him the chair. He wants the chair. Let him have it.

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Columbia's number one for rock is this big old hairy fox, 102.3. You know what? I like a fat bottom girl as much as the next brother, so let's do it.

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It's Fox 102.3. You ready to get your gas paid for? Oh, you didn't hear about the Fox Fuel Funds that we're giving away? 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
0: with Dave and Chuck the Freak.
2: I injured myself. I don't know what happened, you guys. It's black and blue.
3: No, you broke it.
4: You're sitting here with a black and blue.
3: You
4: penis?
3: Are broken.
2: It wasn't like a pop. It was pain, but the black and blue, the bruising that's occurred.
3: No, that's bad.
2: Like,
3: dude,
2: it's in part of my scrotum.
4: Let me see. Go to the doctor.
5: Ooh.
4: Have you looked it up? Oh,
2: what, Lisa?
4: There it is.
2: What, Lisa?
6: Bruising that spreads from the penis into the scrotum is a serious medical concern that requires immediate evaluation in an emergency room. You gotta go to the emergency room right now.
3: Lady.
4: What were you doing?
3: Enough. What position are you guys in? Pile driver?
6: Are you
4: he must
6: okay?
4: have saw that pile driver.
6: Oh, you have to go to the ER.
3: Yeah, no, it's
6: they
3: bad.
6: Say it because just to make sure.
3: Fine, I'll go.
0: Catch Dave and Chuck the Freak live tomorrow starting at 6.
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It's Fox 102.3. We got the 9 o'clock nightcap just right around the corner. 803-742-1023. 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

the 9 o'clock nightcap. Big shout out to Susan. I'm so sorry in hearing about your loss. Here's a little Lenny Kravitz. 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

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Son of a Gun, the ultimate Guns N' Roses tribute band, is coming to the Ice House Amphitheater on a Friday, August 28th. 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Pearl Jam, this one's for Jerry out in Lexington.

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It's Fox 102.3. Charles in Columbia requesting some ZZ Top cheap sunglasses. Great request here on this Friday night. 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

0: 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Take a break from serious with Dave and Chuck the Freak.
1: I injured myself. I don't know what happened, you guys. It's black and blue.
2: No, you broke it.
3: You're sitting here with a black and blue.
2: You are broken.
1: It wasn't like a pop. It was pain, but the black and blue, the bruising that's occurred.
2: No, that's bad.
1: Like
2: dude.
1: It's in part of my scrotum.
3: Let me see. Go to the doctor.
2: Ooh.
3: Have you looked it up? Oh,
1: what, Lisa?
3: There it is.
1: What,
4: Lisa? Bruising that spreads from the penis into the scrotum is a serious medical concern that requires immediate evaluation in an emergency room. You gotta go to the emergency room right now.
2: Lady.
3: What were you doing?
2: Enough. What position are you guys in? Pile driver?
4: You
3: peeing okay? Must have saw that pile driver.
4: Oh, you have to go to the ER.
2: Yeah, no, it's
4: they
2: bad.
4: Because just to make sure.
2: Fine, I'll go.
0: Catch Dave and Chuck the Freak live tomorrow starting at 6.
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Petty. That is for Joseph. He's out in Fort Jackson. What's up, man? It's Columbia's Rock with the 9 o'clock nightcap. Ooh, yeah. Holly wanted this song. She's out in West Columbia. It's Fleetwood Mac. You know, we got some good tickets to be giving away right now at fox1023.com, right? Oh, no? Better head on over to the Fox website and check it out.

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Is this big old Harry Fox 102.3. Don't forget, Monday, wake up with your friend of mine, Dave and Chuck, the Freak. It's the best way to wake up in Columbia, you know? Friday night, time to make yourself a drink. Kick your feet up a little bit and turn that radio up a little bit, too. It's Bon Jovi right here at Fox 102.3.

Rocking some good old Boston on Columbia's Rock. It's Fox 102.3. It wouldn't be a Friday edition of the Ryan Knight Show without a little girls. Miley Crew. 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

weekend, we're going to give you two in a row every hour. 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

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Or is it Brady? 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

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Yeah, nonstop rock here on this Friday night. 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
1: 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Can't wait for this weekend. 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
2: 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I don't know what happened, you guys. It's black and blue.
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2: It's in part of my scrub.
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5: Ooh.
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2: What,
4: Lisa?
6: Bruising that spreads from the penis into the scrotum is a serious medical concern that requires immediate evaluation in an emergency room. You gotta go to the emergency room right now.
3: Lady.
4: What were you doing?
3: Enough. What position are you guys in? Pile driver?
6: You okay?
4: Must have saw that pile driver.
3: Oh,
6: you have to go to the ER.
3: Yeah, no, it's
6: they
3: bad.
6: Say it because just to make sure.
3: Fine, I'll go.
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How do you feel about getting your gas paid for? Sounds good, doesn't it? 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I filled up the other day. $95 to fill up my truck. 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

know it. And it's the end of the Ryan Knight Show for this Friday edition. Yep, that's it for me, man. Y'all have a great weekend. You got two in a row all weekend long every hour. So enjoy it.

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2: I injured myself. I don't know what happened, you guys. It's black and blue.
3: No, you broke it!
4: You're sitting here with a black and blue
3: You
4: penis?
3: Are broken?
2: It wasn't like a pop, it was pain, but the black and blue, the bruising that's occurred.
3: No, that's bad,
2: like,
3: dude.
2: It's in part of my scrub.
4: Let me see. Go to the doctor.
5: Ooh. Have you looked it up?
2: Oh, what, Lisa?
5: There it is.
2: What,
6: Lisa? Bruising that spreads from the penis into the scrotum is a serious medical concern that requires immediate evaluation in an emergency room. You gotta go to the emergency room right now.
3: Lady.
4: What were you doing?
3: Enough. What position are you guys in? Pile driver?
4: You must have saw that pile driver.
3: Got after that pile driver a whirl.
6: Oh, you have to go to the ER.
3: Yeah, no, it's
6: they
3: bad.
6: Say it because just to make sure.
3: Fine, I'll go.
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3: You
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2: It wasn't like a pop. It was pain, but the black and blue, the bruising that's occurred.
3: No, that's bad.
2: Like
3: dude.
2: It's in part of my scrotum.
4: Let me see.
2: Go to the doctor.
4: Ooh. Have you looked it up?
2: Oh, what, Lisa?
4: There it is.
2: What?
5: Bruising that spreads from the penis into the scrotum is a serious medical concern that requires immediate evaluation in an emergency room. You gotta go to the emergency room right now.
3: What were you doing?
2: Enough.
3: What position are you guys in? Pile driver?
5: Are you peeing okay?
4: Must have saw that pile driver.
3: Got after that pile driver a whirl.
5: Oh, you have to go to the ER.
3: Yeah, no, it's
5: they
3: bad.
5: Say it because just to make sure.
3: Fine, I'll go.
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1: I injured myself. I don't know what happened, you guys. It's black and blue.
2: No, you broke it!
3: You're sitting here with a black and blue
2: You
3: penis?
2: Are broken?
1: It wasn't like a pop, it was pain, but the black and blue, the bruising that's occurred.
2: No, that's bad,
1: like,
2: dude.
1: It's in part of my scrotum.
3: Let me see. Go to the doctor.
2: Ooh.
3: Have you looked it up? Oh,
1: what, Lisa?
3: There it is.
1: What, Lisa?
4: Bruising that spreads from the penis into the scrotum is a serious medical concern that requires immediate evaluation in an emergency room. You gotta go to the emergency room right now.
2: Lady.
3: What were you doing?
2: Enough. What position are you guys in? Pile driver?
4: You okay?
3: Must have saw that pile driver.
2: Got that pile driver a whirl.
4: Oh, you have to go to the ER.
2: Yeah, no, it's
4: they
2: bad.
4: Say because just to make sure.
2: Fine, I'll go.
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0: 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Take a break from serious with Dave and Chuck the Freak.
1: I injured myself. I don't know what happened, you guys. It's black and blue.
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3: You're sitting here with a black and blue.
2: You are broken.
1: It wasn't like a pop. It was pain, but the black and blue, the bruising that's occurred.
2: No, that's bad.
1: Like
2: dude.
1: It's in part of my scrub.
3: Let me see. Go to the doctor.
4: Ooh.
3: Have you looked it up? Oh,
1: what, Lisa?
3: There it is.
1: What,
5: Lisa? Bruising that spreads from the penis into the scrotum is a serious medical concern that requires immediate evaluation in an emergency room. You gotta go to the emergency room right now.
2: Lady.
3: What were you doing?
2: Enough. What position are you guys in? Pile driver?
5: You okay?
3: He must have saw that pile driver.
2: Pile driver a whirl.
5: Oh, you have to go to the ER.
2: Yeah, no, it's bad.
5: Say it because just to make sure.
2: Fine, I'll go.
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2: 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I don't know what happened, you guys. 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
4: penis?
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2: Like
3: dude.
2: It's in part of my scrotum.
4: Let me see. Go to the doctor.
5: Ooh.
4: Have you looked it up? Oh,
2: what, Lisa?
4: There it is.
2: What, Lisa?
6: Bruising that spreads from the penis into the scrotum is a serious medical concern that requires immediate evaluation in an emergency room. You gotta go to the emergency room right now.
4: What were you doing?
3: Enough. What position are you guys in? Pile driver?
6: You peeing, okay?
4: Must have saw that pile driver.
3: And got that pile
6: driver a whirl. Oh, you have to go to the ER.
3: Yeah, no, it's
6: they
3: bad.
6: Say it because just to make sure.
3: Fine, I'll go.
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0: 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Take a break from serious with Dave and Chuck the Freak.
1: I injured myself. I don't know what happened, you guys. It's black and blue.
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3: You're sitting here with a black and blue.
2: You are broken.
1: It wasn't like a pop. It was pain, but the black and blue, the bruising that's occurred.
2: No, that's bad.
1: Like
2: dude.
1: It's in part of my scrotum.
3: Let me see. Go to the doctor.
4: Ooh.
3: Have you looked it up?
1: Oh, what, Lisa? There it is. What, Lisa?
5: Bruising that spreads from the penis into the scrotum is a serious medical concern that requires immediate evaluation in an emergency room. You gotta go to the emergency room right now.
2: Lady.
3: What were you doing?
2: Enough. What position are you guys in? Enough. Pile driver?
5: Are you peeing okay?
3: You must have saw that pile driver.
2: Pile driver, a whirl.
5: Oh, you have to go to the ER.
2: Yeah, no, it's bad.
5: Because just to make sure.
2: Fine, I'll

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0: 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Take a break from serious with Dave and Chuck the Freak.
1: I injured myself. I don't know what happened, you guys. It's black and blue.
2: No, you broke it.
3: You're sitting here with a black and blue.
2: You
3: penis?
2: Are broken.
1: It wasn't like a pop. It was pain, but the black and blue, the bruising that's occurred.
4: No, that's bad.
1: Like
4: dude.
1: It's in part of my scrotum.
3: Let me see.
1: Go to the doctor.
3: Ooh. Have you looked it up? Oh,
1: what, Lisa?
3: There it is.
1: What,
5: Lisa? Bruising that spreads from the penis into the scrotum is a serious medical concern that requires immediate evaluation in an emergency room. You gotta go to the emergency room right now.
2: Lady.
3: What were you doing?
2: Enough. What position are you guys in? Enough. Pile driver?
5: Are you
3: he must have saw that pile driver.
2: Pile driver, a whirl.
5: Oh, you have to go to the ER.
2: Yeah, no, it's
5: they
2: bad.
5: Because just to make sure.
2: Fine, I'll go.
0: Catch Dave and Chuck the Freak live tomorrow starting at 6.
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0: 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Take a break from serious with Dave and Chuck the Freak.
1: I injured myself. I don't know what happened, you guys. It's black and blue.
2: No, you broke it!
3: You're sitting here with a black and blue
2: You
3: piece?
2: Are broken?
1: It wasn't like a pop, it was pain, but the black and blue, the bruising that's occurred.
2: No, that's bad,
1: like,
2: dude.
1: It's in part of my scrotum.
3: Let me see. Go to the doctor.
2: Ooh.
3: Have you looked it up? Oh,
1: what, Lisa?
3: There it is.
1: What, Lisa?
4: Bruising that spreads from the penis into the scrotum is a serious medical concern that requires immediate evaluation in an emergency room. You gotta go to the emergency room right now!
2: Lady.
3: What were you doing?
2: Enough. What position are you guys in? Pile driver?
4: You okay?
3: Must have saw that pile driver.
4: Oh, you have to go to the ER.
2: Yeah, no, it's
4: they
2: bad.
4: Say because just to make sure.
2: Fine, I'll go.
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It is a block party weekend. 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

Columbia's Classic Rock, Fox 102.3. You ever secretly found out you had a crush on somebody and didn't know it? Happened to me last night. Sitting in a bar, looking at this girl, and I'm like, that girl looks just like this doctor that I've seen on Grey's Anatomy. Like, literally, I didn't know. I know she had red hair. On Grey's Anatomy, she was Dr. Addison Montgomery. She's played by Kate Walsh. At that moment, I was like, that chick's hot.

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All right, I got to admit, I did it yesterday. 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

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What's up, man? With you. Ever thought, oh, if I was the DJ, these are the songs I would play? Well, now's your chance. Amy's letting it happen every day at 5 o'clock. 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

Is Living on a Prayer the ultimate sing-along in a bar? We had that debate last night. Pour Some Sugar on Me got thrown out there. Highway to Hell got thrown out there. That's a hard one to call. Where do you stand on it?

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2: I injured myself. I don't know what happened, you guys. It's black and blue.
3: No, you broke it!
4: You're sitting here with a black and blue
3: You are broken?
2: It wasn't like a pop, it was pain, but the black and blue, the bruising that's occurred.
3: No, that's bad,
2: like,
3: dude.
2: It's in part of my scrotum.
4: Let me see. Go to the doctor.
2: Ooh.
4: Have you looked it up?
2: Oh, what, Lisa? There it is. What, Lisa?
5: Bruising that spreads from the penis into the scrotum is a serious medical concern that requires immediate evaluation in an emergency room. You gotta go to the emergency room right now!
3: Lady.
4: What were you doing?
3: Enough. What position are you guys in? Pile driver?
5: You okay?
4: Must have saw that pile driver.
3: Pile driver a whirl.
5: Oh, you have to go to the ER.
3: Yeah, no, it's bad.
5: Say it because just to make sure.
3: Fine, I'll go.
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So every hour, we're going to do it for you. 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

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If you're waiting for some college football, get ready because we're going to get a good one. College game day kicking off the opening of the season. Three in a row, SEC schools. Maybe we can play well and get them to come here at the end.

Columbia's Classic Rock, Fox 102.3. What's up, man? It's Marty, the one-man party, kicking it with you. Tell you what, they're getting ready for the football season. Lay's dropping another flavor of barbecue chips. This one, brisket barbecue, to hit just before the NFL season kicks off.

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At this point, I don't know if there's anything Dolly Parton isn't involved with. 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

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Lately, I've been experimenting with the cold plunges. 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
1: I injured myself. I don't know what happened, you guys. It's black and blue.
2: No, you broke it.
3: You're sitting here with a black and blue.
2: You are broken.
1: It wasn't like a pop. It was pain, but the black and blue, the bruising that's occurred.
2: No, that's bad.
1: Like
2: dude.
1: It's in part of my scrotum.
3: Let me see.
1: Go to the doctor.
3: Ooh. Have you looked it up? Oh,
1: what, Lisa? What, Lisa?
4: Bruising that spreads from the penis into the scrotum is a serious medical concern that requires immediate evaluation in an emergency room. You gotta go to the emergency room right now.
2: Lady.
3: What were you doing?
2: Enough. What position are you guys in? Enough. Pile driver?
4: Are you
3: you must have saw that pile driver.
4: Oh, you have to go to the ER.
2: Yeah, no, it's
4: bad. Because just to make sure.
2: Fine, I'll go.
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You've never heard Limp Bizkit's cover of this one. You need to go listen to that joint today. Behind Blue Eyes, The Who.

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0: 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Take a break from serious with Dave and Chuck the Freak.
1: I injured myself. I don't know what happened, you guys. It's black and blue.
2: No, you broke it.
3: You're sitting here with a black and blue.
2: You
3: penis?
2: Are broken.
1: It wasn't like a pop. It was pain, but the black and blue, the bruising that's occurred.
2: No, that's bad.
1: Like
2: dude.
1: It's in part of my scrotum.
3: Let me see.
1: Go to the doctor.
3: Ooh. Have you looked it up?
1: Oh, what, Lisa? There it is. What, Lisa?
4: Bruising that spreads from the penis into the scrotum is a serious medical concern that requires immediate evaluation in an emergency room. You gotta go to the emergency room right now.
2: Lady.
3: What were you doing?
2: Enough. What position are you guys in? Pile driver?
4: You okay?
3: Must have saw that pile driver.
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2: Yeah, no, it's
4: they
2: bad.
4: Say because just to make sure.
2: Fine, I'll go.
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Scorpions. It's Columbia's Rock. It's Fox 102.3. 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You're going to get two in a row of all of your favorite rock artists all weekend long. Two in a row of Tom Petty. Two in a row of Alice in Chains. And even two in a row of ZZ Top. What's your favorite ZZ Top track? I want to know. 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Maybe we'll make it one of the two in a rows. 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I'm sure you got one. I want to hear it. Here's some Who right here on Fox.

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Wouldn't be a Saturday edition of the Ryan Knight Show without a little Motley Crue. Dr. Feelgood. You know what makes me feel good? Making myself a drink on the weekend. I work hard. You do too, man. So I got this tin cup whiskey and then... Love that sound of the cork and then... So, I'm going to make myself a whiskey and coke. What you going to make yourself? It's the weekend, man. Kick your feet up a little bit. Hell, you got Fox 102.3 on. And you got some Eric Clapton. So make yourself a drink. Relax. You work hard, man. But just remember one thing. If you had too much to drink, don't drive. Call Schroeder's Towing. They'll pick you and your car up. They're good people like that. I need every listener that...

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2: I injured myself. I don't know what happened, you guys. It's black and blue.
3: No, you broke it.
4: You're sitting here with a black and blue.
3: You
4: penis?
3: Are broken.
2: It wasn't like a pop. It was pain, but the black and blue, the bruising that's occurred.
3: No, that's bad.
2: Like,
3: dude,
2: it's in part of my scrotum.
4: Let me see. Go to the doctor.
3: Ooh.
4: Have you looked it up? Oh,
2: what, Lisa?
4: There it is.
2: What?
5: Bruising that spreads from the penis into the scrotum is a serious medical concern that requires immediate evaluation in an emergency room. You gotta go to the emergency room right now.
4: What were you doing?
3: Enough. What position are you guys in? Enough. Pile driver?
5: Are you peeing okay?
4: Must have saw that pile driver.
3: Pile driver a whirl.
5: Oh, you have to go to the ER.
3: Yeah, no, it's
5: they
3: bad.
5: Say it because just to make sure.
3: Fine, I'll go.
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You can win it, man. Just head on over to fox1023.com. I hope you win. 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